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I'm feeling further from you.

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I wanna have all them privileges and fame. To buy my own planet and give it my freaking name. A private jet to insure it. 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